If you look into the distance, there's a house upon the hill, guiding like a lighthouse. It's a place where you'll be safe to feel our grace, 'cause we've all made mistakes. If you've lost your way,

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0: Bum, bum. You shot me, then you pop me. I'm like, damn it, bum, bum. I see the satisfaction in your eyes. Bum, bum, bum. I love you and I trusted you so well. 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
1: Baby, I see what's on your mind.